strength divine to figure this world out. It seems so big in this experience. It is intense and it will blow me down. I beg but never breathe. I straighten my back, I breathe in deep. Here I am in need. I crawl, I weep, I pray, I try again. I lift my head, I raise my chin. I crawl, I cry, I beg but I never break.

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And I was born to be a clerk. I trained to be a teacher. But I couldn't find the work. I just wasn't cut out. I had some time to burn. And I must eat and must taste. The show is over. What a waste. In 1929, Harry and Loretta, a child was to be had. They called him Easy Buckets. My brother called him Dad. Not putting the hot dog in the bun for me. There's one thing's gonna slow me down. 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

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They say he sold his guitar for a car. 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

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I suppose I always will. 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I was born between towns with the pedal down, with the pedal down. How am I ever gonna settle down? I need to check on Oklahoma, Louisiana, Tennessee. I need to take the temperature of the whole country. I need to get away. I never wanna stay. Just play, say hey, get paid and be on my way. Back on the highway.

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I'm brushing the hair out of my face so I can see the handsome youth standing on the corner waiting for a bus. He's having an argument with his girl. I hope that they make up. A rose is a rose, is a rose is a rose. What was that all about? I heard about it in art school. I went to art school and thought I'd look it up. Gertrude Stein would write all night, and in the morning Alice would type it up.

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1: Tupac heizt es mit Talent, das war natürlich Changes. 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
2: Yo.
3: Yo, Big, wake up, baby.
2: Yeah.
3: Yo, Big, wake your ass up. Come on.
2: I'm up.
3: Big, wake up.
2: I'm up, Diddy. What the fuck, man? What's up?
3: Come on, now. It's 5:45. We got the 7:30 flight. Yo, Big.
2: Yeah, I hear you, dog. I hear you, man. All right, 7:30.
3: Yo, take down this information.
2: I no pen.
3: Tell your girl and remember it or something.
2: All right.
3: Can you do that?
2: Yeah, write this down.
3: All right. Like 5:04.
2: 504.
3: Leaving Kennedy.
2: Kennedy.
3: Going to LAX.
2: Whoa. Cali?
3: No doubt, baby. No, we gotta get this paper.
2: No doubt. All right. I'm up.
3: Yo, Big.
2: I'm up, man.
3: Like 504.
2: All right, 7:30. I'm gonna meet you at the airport.
3: California.
2: Yeah.

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Please don't take my kindness for a weakness. 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Perception and observation is clinical. More headspace, I've been shaving off my occipital. They say you can't hate who you don't love. And they say love is unconditional.

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I know that all these blessings are karma. I need a fire lit by the seaside. Purest manuka up in my beehive. Give me a second and let the beat ride. 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

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I was on the phone, we end up talking. 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Feelings that we had.

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And this morning, you cooked the eggs with the kale. I tried to hit it while you was getting dressed. You said, all you ever think about is sex. I'm like, oh well, you know me so well. And if this will make you late, I swear I won't tell. And every time I call your phone, you better pick up your cell. I swear to God, I'ma freak out if I go straight to voicemail. 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And when I'm in that pussy, it's a better life. 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

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More headspace, I've been shaving off my occipital. 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

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I need accountability partner. I know that all these blessings are karma. 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